0: 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He was asking why he doesn't come up on 3rd and 11. So after I yelling and screaming and telling him why he wasn't coming up on 3rd and 11.
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1: 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You're listening to Radio Centrum 98.2.

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